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1: Priceline Park! 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Whatever this island throws at us, yeah! 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
2: I'm Rex. Why don't you let me show you around?
3: Yeah!
2: Welcome to my home sweet home.
3: Whoa!
4: This island has the biggest diamond mine in the world.
2: That's a volcano! You're going to destroy the island. We need all the help we can get.
5: Take this moment.
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3: Dinosaur BFF. 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
2: Oh, ow, ow, ow, ow, ow. Okay, stop, stop, stop, never mind.
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0: 这几日正在向多伦多开演唱会的 Ed Sheeran 为这套动画片所创作的歌 Bottle Up， 主唱的就是 Backstreet Boys。我相信这几个 band 友现在都40几、50岁了，不再是 boys 已经是阿叔了。这套加拿大动画片呢，就叫做 Paw Patrol The Dino Movie， 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
1: Dear Grandma， We've moved to the countryside. Dad's crazy plan is infecting the whole family.
6: I feel like their childhood is slipping away. Polly, the kids need this.
7: Just remember, don't go in that wood. Some folks say it's enchanted. Strange creatures. Lonely lights. You have the usual things.
8: I wouldn't say that was very usual.
9: Mummy!
7: What is this place?
9: The magic faraway tree.
10: It's amazing.
11: At the top of that ladder are lands that come and go. There's loads.
7: except you must leave before the land turns. Otherwise, you'll be stuck there for good.

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1: She does that a lot.
2: Oh, you'll have so much fun.
3: Welcome to the land of goodies.
4: Sugary fruit punch?
5: Don't mind if I do.
6: Got quite a kick to it.
7: Land of bad things here.
8: Nothing bad can happen there.
9: Only if they wish for something silly.
10: I wish I had someone else's voice.
11: I wonder if it worked.
10: Perfect. It's just like you said, it's enchanted and wonderful.
12: Dad and I just felt like a place like this would bring us all back together again.
10: Grandma.
13: I will get them back to the city if it is the last thing I do.
14: Sorry, guys. Gotta start packing.
15: 观众对象是比刚才的Paw Patrol大少少，亦都系星期一家大细一齐欣赏嘅，有呢一部英国电影《The Magic Faraway Tree》，由 Andrew Garfield 同埋 Clay Foy 主演。 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
16: You ready?
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16: I got a big haul coming up, and I could use some help.
18: Do you think I'd be able to do it?
16: I know you'd be able to do it. Follow me.
19: Okay. What's your honey?
18: White clover.
19: That's a pretty rare crop.
16: God bless us all, everyone.
20: Y'all reckon we could talk to Amzai?
21: There's been a lot of honey theft. It doesn't look good.
22: If you really want to ruin someone's life, you take away everything.
16: I would be careful poking around in this business. It is not full of kind people.
23: This isn't just theft. There's a design and a cruelty to this.
18: Someone loaded up everything he'd built and took it all away. And I'm gonna find them. And I'm gonna take it all back.
22: I'm gonna be stealing back some honey.
18: I know the weather, I know the bees. I know the point where anyone else would give up and I won't.
21: The hell did they rebuild? We should realize how much we are. Save the taste of that honey.
16: Get ready, my little chickadee. 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
15: 已经有6年冇新作品嘅 Matthew McConaughey 今次挂头名担正嘅电影咧，叫做 The Rivals of M.C. 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